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And that was Abigor with Scars in the Landscape of God off of their 1995 classic, Nachtheimnen. I brain farted on that one. Nachtheimnen from the Twilight Kingdom. Yes, I love that album. So yeah, moving on. There's a brand new Crypta single out, actually. They just dropped a new single. There's no word on a new album, but a new single's fine. It's pretty awesome. So here it is. If you don't know, Crypta's the new project of... not even that new anymore. The original vocalist of Nervosa. She went and started a more just straight-up death metal band. And it's like just like a... it's like an all-female Morbid Angel. It's pretty awesome. So here it is. Here's Crypta, their new single, A Portrait of Decay. 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

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And you just heard Battle Beast with Raven. Before that, Ever Eve with The Bride Wears Black, Goat Whore. Before that, with Vengeful Ascension, Shadow with Weep for the Sin. Before that was Crypta, brand new single, A Portrait of Decay. That's pretty awesome. I look forward to more from them. And I started that show off with Abigor, Scars in the Landscape of God. And moving on here, we have another new single for you. A band called Evil Invaders. A band I very much like. They dropped a new single as well. It is called Dream State. So here it is. Here's Evil Invaders with their new single Dream State right here on Mist and Midnight Skies at 107.7. WFCS New Britain and Hartford. The Edge.

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This is Mist and Midnight Skies on 107.7 WFCS New Britain and Hartford, The Edge. You just heard Gates of Ishtar with a track called Tears off of their 1996 debut, one of three albums they put out in the 90s, and they disappeared. But apparently, I was just looking up a little bit of information, and they're active again, actually, and they have a new album coming out next year. It just says, I don't believe it gives a date. Oh, there's right here, January 21st, 2027, Gates of Ishtar will be back after almost 28 years later with a new album entitled Murder of the Light. So, I'm definitely going to look forward to that. So there that is right there. And before that was Anathema with A Dying Wish, Dark Funeral. Before that with Open the Gates, Cadaveria with Spell, and I started that set with Evil Invaders. That's a brand new single called Dream State. And speaking of brand new singles, up next, I have a band called Leather Witch. I should say a one-woman band called Leather Witch. This is Marta Gabriel, formerly of Crystal Viper. They broke up, unfortunately, but she emerged with this new solo project, and hopefully this is not just a one-off. So here it is. Here's Leather Witch with Bound by the Night off of First Spell right here on Mist and Midnight Skies at 107.7 WFCS New Britain and Hartford, The Edge.

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This is Mist and Midnight Skies here on 107.7 WFCS New Britain and Hartford. That was Dissection with Dark Mother Divine. Before that, Carcass with Empathological Necroticism, Cradle of Filth with Balsamic and Anathema, Devathorn with Bleed, Heaven Bleed, Chodon of Bodom with Blood Drunk, and I started that set with Leather Witch, Bound by the Night, off of the debut album First Spell. And yeah, like I say, before I move on here, definitely tune into all the programming here at WFCS, but also tune in specifically on Monday nights, 10 p.m. to midnight. You have the Taste of Chaos radio program with DJ Black Sleeve, the Illiterate Bastard, and Radio Hell with Larry, I believe, on Sundays, 11 to 1. It is listed so. I have not yet checked out if Larry has been in that spot, but definitely tune in and check it out. Like I said, check out everything here at the station. We got a lot going on. But anyways, I'm going to move on here. I got a half an hour left, so stay tuned. And I'm going to play up next for you. Samael has a new single. They dropped, over the past less than a year, and within less than a year, they dropped three new singles, but nothing on a new album. Last Halloween, matter of fact, they dropped a new single, and then like the top of the year, they dropped one. And then just in June, they dropped this single. So here it is. Here's Samael with their new single, Hail to the Sun. 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

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And you just heard Nevermore with Beyond Within. Nevermore is sort of back together. They are, but it's just Jeff Loomis and Van Williams and like a couple other guys. Like Jim Shepherd was not part of it. And I guess it was this whole big thing where like he said he found out from his wife or something like that that the other two guys decided to get Nevermore back together. But I just can't. I can't get behind that, because it's like, you know, first of all, why leave him out? And second of all, you know, you can't replace Worldane. Nobody can replace Worldane. He will forever be missed. I'm sorry. I don't know. I'll check it out of curiosity if they drop some new material. But yeah, I don't know. Anyways, before that was Cult of Azazel with Anguish Brought to Heaven, Herm with Wolfish Flower, Epica with The Essence of Silence, and I kicked that set off with some Sam Ale. That was a new single entitled Hail to the Sun. Came out back in June. No word on a new album yet, but, you know, hopefully we'll see if something comes up. But anyways, I leave you tonight with one more song. It's nothing short of a classic. This is a one-hit wonder, or one-album wonder group. If you've ever watched the original Beavis and Butthead series, you'd probably be familiar with Cycle Sluts from Hell, and I thought it'd be fun to play this. I just pulled this out of the vault, if you will, lack of a better term. So here's Cycle Sluts. I'm going to end my show with Cycle Sluts from Hell, a track called Irks, and this has been another edition of Mist and Midnight Skies right here in 107.7 WFCS New Britain and Hartford, The Edge, and good night.

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1: I got a brand new shawty, big booty, she from Texas. The way she playing with the make me feel like she ambidextrous. 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All these rappers, all these better understand that I'm reckless. And I heard you creeping shorties and you think you relentless. 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
0: Got muscle, got muscle, got muscle, got muscle, got muscle, got muscle, got muscle, you got muscle, got muscle, got muscle, got muscle, got muscle, got muscle. Got muscle, got muscle, you got muscle.
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0: 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Did you know that I have ADHD? Earlier in my career, I sometimes felt I couldn't focus. So I went to see my doctor. It was my ADHD. And like many kids with ADHD, I did not outgrow it.
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2: 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You're fading. I can barely see you.
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well, they have some outstanding warrants left on you and they want to just solve them, you know, whatever it'll be. So they take me in on a chain to Long Beach. And now they lock me up in the cell behind the courtroom in Long Beach while I'm awaiting to be heard on my traffic offenses, parking tickets. And I'm panicked. I'm thinking, you know, my God, man, while I'm here, don't hold me. Actually, what's to stop them? I mean, what's really to stop them? Oh, I assumed that maybe someday my mother would realize that I should have gotten out. No, she was nice enough. She would have known. But still, what's to stop them? And I'm panicked. And finally, they call me.

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3: You would come home after a hard day and just start in on me, you know, like, hey, how's your day? 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I mean, it gave me the chills.
4: My father would drive me all the way to the mall. 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
7: the time I got this wicked, cool scorpion tattoo on my shoulder, not even the whole arm, just the shoulder, and he grounded me for 2 weeks. 2 weeks! And oh yeah.
8: When I wanted to major in ceramics because I'm like way good at it, my dad told me I'd have to pay my own tuition. Like, duh. How am I supposed to earn that kind of dough making pottery?
9: Embarrass them. Horrify them. Freak them out. Don't worry. 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

0: No matter how you're connected, we advise you to do one thing.
1: Strap yourselves in, boys.
0: Because we're going
2: all the way up. All the way up.
1: Hang on, we're in for some chops.
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0: Yes.
1: This is going to be good.
0: Awesome. I can't even remember the last time I was at a concert.
1: I know. It's been like ages.
2: Man, I can't believe you got tickets.
0: Yeah, Josh, you the man. You were the man.
1: Well, come on, man. Don't thank me yet. I mean, it might not be as good as they say. You never know.
0: Whatever, bro.
2: Guys, we got to keep moving if we're going to get there early.
0: Hustling up. Wait, hold on, guys. ATM machine. I'm a little light on cash.
1: No, wait up, Greg, man. I think I might have some for you.
0: You can be my sugar daddy.
1: Hey.
0: Yeah.
1: Here you go, man.
0: Whoa, $50. Pretty generous.
1: Hey.
0: You sure you're Jewish? 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

0: What time zone am I on? What country am I in?
1: It doesn't matter. It's 5 o'clock somewhere.
0: It's always on 5 in Margaritaville, come to think of it.
1: Yeah, I heard that.
0: You've been there, haven't you?
1: Yes, sir.
0: I've seen your boat there.
1: I've been

0: Are you in there?
1: I'm busy right now. Just come back later.
0: Billy, I'm coming in.
1: No, don't.
0: Billy, what are you listening to?
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1: I put out my campfire and Smokey Bear hugged me.
0: So you drowned the fire, you stirred it, drowned it again, and felt that it was cold?
1: Uh-huh.
0: Yep, he's just letting you know you did good.
1: Bear hug from Smokey Bear. 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

0: Why is that then?
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0: A bit harsh, isn't it?
3: 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Sleep! Till bedtime!
4: Talking of which, it's 10:30 already.
0: Is it?
1: What time do they stay up till in America?
4: Oh, very late. Sometimes 10:45.
0: Well, actually, I've heard in New York they sometimes even stay up till midnight.
1: No wonder they do all that shouting.
4: Yes, they must be very snappy and irritable.
0: That's right.

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Hey there, you're listening to 107.7 WFCS, New Britain, Hartford, The Edge. Got a little bit of a late start today, sorry about that. We're going to have to split a little early, too. But I'm here for an hour and a half, playing heavy metal, new, old, and otherwise, which should be awesome. And if you have any requests for metal, number here is 860-832-1077. You just heard some Dragon Force there. That was a new song from them called Hunger of the Beast. And that features the new lineup in Dragon Force. Apparently, Mark Hudson is stepping back from his vocal duties in Dragon Force due to an ongoing issue with tinnitus. And he's not going to sing on the forthcoming album or any touring plans for this or next year. Apparently, he's going to be involved behind the scenes somehow, working with the band's management on exciting stuff that you'll see later this year, according to the band. But Alessio Garavello, which is Mark's former vocal coach, he's joined the band to handle the male vocal duties alongside Alyssa White Blues. So they're doing kind of the dueling vocalist thing, where Alyssa's doing the scary monster voice and Alessio's doing...

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Hey there. 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And you just heard some Fury with Rock Lives in My Soul. I dig that song. Fury is the band with, Becky Baldwin on bass. I was unfamiliar with them until she joined Merciful Fate. They've got some good songs worth checking out. Before Fury was Night with Crow, Fear the Night. Brand New Wolf with Waltz Postmortem. Some Vulture with Power Thrash. And Rammstein started us with Radio. And we have another hour of heavy metal coming. 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And I want to remind you, Alumni Weekend is October the 10th. All morning, October 10th, we'll have alumni coming in from 8 a.m. till noon doing some shows. Songs probably from when they were doing radio in the 70s and 80s. So maybe some old personalities you'll listen to years ago. Maybe you'll hear somebody you listened to in the late 80s that'll show up on Saturday morning. That's October the 10th, Alumni Weekend, right before the homecoming game. So check that out. We're going to get back to music with some Amon Amarth. They have a record out called The Allfather Awakens. Actually, it's out Friday, I should say. So run to the record store on Friday and buy The Allfather Awakens from Amon Amarth. Here is a track off that record. 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

0: Because you were inspired by the devil?
1: 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That's it. 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

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You just heard some brand new music from Krypta. The song was A Portrait of Decay. New music from them. Before that was some Paradise Lost with Tyrant Serenade and Amon Amarth with Galderhorn off of the new Amon Amarth record, The All Father Awakens, which is out on Friday. Also coming up on Friday, if you are so inclined, at the Big E, Twisted Sister and Tesla are playing. I'm going to miss that. I feel like I'm going to regret it. I made other plans because I wasn't super excited about Twisted Sister without Dee Snider. But now I'm thinking I made a mistake. But you cannot make the same mistake I did and go see Twisted Sister and Tesla on Friday night at the Big E. Here now is some Twisted Sister. The song you're going to hear is from the Under the Blade record. The song is Sin After Sin. Stay tuned. In the next half hour, we're going to have some Lacuna Coil and some Motorhead. You don't want to miss that. 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

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This is Radio Hell. And in that block of music, we started with the Twisted Sister with Sin After Sin, Dimmu Borgir with Interdimensional Summit. And you just heard Motorhead with Orgasmatron. And that is a classic song for Motorhead. If you listen closely, sounded a little bit different. And that's because Motorhead is going to be releasing a remixed and remastered version of Orgasmatron, which is done by, it's in celebration of the record's 40th anniversary. Two CD or three LP set, depending on how you want to buy that. It's going to be out November 6th if you want to pick that up. And it's the original album as it was done originally, like remastered on disc one. And the second disc is the album remixed by Cameron Webb, the producer who worked with Motorhead for like the last decade of their career. Because apparently Lemmy and Phil were never super happy about how the mix on Orgasmatron sounded. So they've remixed the record, made it a little bit heavier, and they're putting it out for the 40th anniversary. I don't know if I'll pick it up, but that is pretty interesting. The new version did sound good. You can hear, if you listen closely, you hear a little bit of a difference. It sounds heavier and darker. So Motorhead's still putting records out more than a decade after Lemmy left us. Yeah, man. You know who's still putting out records after a couple of decades? Prong. Prong has a new record coming out, self-titled. And actually, that's going to be out the same day as the Motorhead record, November the 6th. Look for the self-titled record for Prong. This is the first single they released off the record. This is Prong with Fear the Sun. 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

Hey, you're listening to 107.7 WFCS, New Britain, Hartford. We started that block of music off with some Prong with Fear the Sun. That was followed by some Apocalypse with Intelligence. I promised some Lacuna Coil, and I played it. Classic from them, that was Heaven's a Lie off of 2002's Coma Lies record. And you just heard Metalite with Neon Rain off of the new Metalite record, Discovery. And I was kind of lukewarm on some the earlier stuff from Metalite, but like the Discovery record, to me, it sounds real good. So I hope you enjoyed that. I am going to have to split a couple minutes early today. I got to head into my real job. But thank you for listening. I'll be back next Sunday, noon to 2, with more Radio Hell. And I'll blast the FM dial with hard rock and heavy metal. So please tune in for that. Please tune in to all the awesome shows here on WFCS. In addition to the plethora of eclectic shows, we have a few other cool metal shows you should check out. Monday nights, 10 p.m. till midnight, you want to check out A Taste of Chaos with Eric. And then Saturday nights, 8 p.m. to 10 p.m., Mist and Midnight Skies with Ian. Both of those shows are excellent on Monday and Saturday nights. You should check that out. I'm going to leave you now with a little something from Catalyst Crime. This is a song from them called Curse Breaker. Everybody have an amazing weekend. Stay dry, and I'll be back next Sunday, noon to 2. 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

Hello, everybody. You're listening to 107.7 WSCS New Britain Hartford's The Edge. It is Sunday, September 27th. It is 2 o'clock. You know what that means? It's time once again for Carrie's Corner. So welcome back, everybody. Good to see you all, even though the weather is not doing very great outside. It's sprinkling lightly right now, but my glasses are a little bit wet. And I know it's not going to be great this next day either. Lots of rain upcoming, lots of wind. So make sure you make sure you stay safe out there amid our nor'easter, but not to sound like a New Englander. This isn't that bad. It's not that bad. A couple of things to say in place of a PSA from the machine. First and foremost, this upcoming Saturday is going to be CCSU football's first home game of the season. So on October 3rd, that is next Saturday, at 12 o'clock p.m. in Arut Stadium is going to be our CCSU football team. I'm not sure who we're taking on, but we will see. And either way, we're going to win, right? Right. So if you want to come check that out, check out our football team, check out our marching band. And we're now getting we've got a solid like half of our show out on the field right now. We're making smooth progress. So check out the marching band, the dance team, the cheer team, all that good stuff that goes on during the football games. And one last thing, my senior recital is still going to be November 24th. I will say this every single show, November 24th at like 7 or 7:30 in Welty Auditorium on Welty Stage is going to be my senior recital. I've got a good selection of music picked out, learning a couple of new things, bringing back a couple of old things. And I'm going to be doing some jazz as well. I'm going to be doing a little bit of singing. I've already got one song worked out with my combo. I'm going to find a couple of more charts. And this is a new announcement since last time. I've decided I'm going to do a duet at my senior recital as well with my very close friend who I refer to as my twin. One of my comrades from the ensembles at Central. He's a part of the University Singers, the chorale, and he's also a part of the vocal jazz ensemble along with me. His name is Alex Robles. He's a tenor, and he's a really close friend of mine. So I'll be doing a duet with him, hopefully. We'll figure out what piece we're going to do, and it'll be all that good stuff. So that's a new announcement for my senior recital. But yeah, you want to come check out some of the percussion stuff I got going on, some of the jazz I'm going to be bringing in. It'll be a very good time. So again, November 24th, you've got plenty of time to think about it at 7 or 7:30 p.m. in Welty Auditorium. So I'd be so glad if you would join me. So with that out of the way, let's get into our wall songs, beginning with Saturday Night by Raven Lanay, followed by Gentlewoman by Cleo Soul, Light on Our Feet by Snail Mail, What Does It Mean by Shannon Lay, Star by Pretty Sick, If We Meet Again by Kalayla, Skyline Rocking by Kalissa, and Ready Steady Go by Harry Styles. So beginning with Saturday Night by Raven Lanay, I'll let the music play and I'll be back with you.

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0: Now we're going to get back to it, starting with, well, you know, Count Basie and Joe Williams. Every day, I have the blues.

All right, we're going to get into it here now. So we're going to be starting with Grand Street by Joshua Redman, followed by Wig Wise by Duke Ellington. I am going to butcher this next name, and I apologize so sincerely. After Duke Ellington, we've got Caged Bird by Akep Nickwell. That's probably horribly butchered. I am so sorry. Following that is Where Flamingos Fly by Helen Merrill. Dancing Cats by Miki Yamanaka. I just can't speak today. It's okay, guys. Face of the Deep by Wayne Shorter. A Little Rainy by the Joe Puma Quintet. Constant J by Tim Warfield. And There Will Never Be Another You by Lester Young and the Oscar Peterson Trio. So, Joshua Redman with Grand Street featuring Peter Bernstein, Christian McBride, and Marcus Gilmore. Enjoy.

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Unfortunately, I'm going to save the PSA for after the next song. Because technically, I'm supposed to play 2 an hour, and I've already played 2 at 2 o'clock. So I'm going to have to wait until it hits 3 o'clock to play another PSA. So we're going to listen to one more song before I hit you with the next PSA. It's going to be Wayne Shorter's Face of the Deep.

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0: All right, we're going to get back into it with A Little Rainy by the Joe Puma Quintet, followed by Constant J by Tim Warfield, There Will Never Be Another You by Lester Young and the Oscar Peterson Trio, La Rosas No Hablan by Melissa Aldana, Come Fly With Me by Monty Alexander, The Moose by Charlie Barnett and his orchestra, and Dodo Marmorosa. My apologies. Baloo Boulevard, Baloo's Are by Jeff Keezer, Dancing in the Dark by Terry Gibbs, and Get Happy by J.J. Johnson. So starting with A Little Rainy by the Joe Puma Quintet, let the music play for you.

0: 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We're going to listen to a PSA, and then we're going to get back into the music. So, a quick PSA.
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0: All right, so we're going to get back into it here, starting with Baloo Boulevard, Baloo's R by Jeff Keezer, followed by Dancing in the Dark by Terry Gibbs, Get Happy by J.J. Johnson, Days of Wine and Roses by the Oscar Peterson Trio, The Man I Love by Veronica Swift, Straight Ice by Ted Kersen, and Fedja by Lars Gullin. So, Baloo Boulevard, Baloo's R by Jeff Keezer. That's such a fun title to say. Baloo Boulevard, Baloo's R. I'll let good old Mr. Keezer here take it away.

You're listening to 107.7 WSCS New Britain Hartford's The Edge. That's going to do it for me today. Hello. That's going to do it for me. So thank you so much for joining me. I might not be around next week. There's a potential that the marching band's doing an additional performance next Sunday, but we will see what happens. But take care of yourself. Do your homework. Go to class. Go to class on time. And do all that good stuff. And I will see you all next time. Have a good one.

Hello, hello, WFCS. This is J42, and I am here for you, bringing you tunes for you by J42. I am so excited to be with you guys on my first official show here. I know you might have heard me from my training sessions on Wednesdays, but this is the first official J42 show. I am here to bring you vocal and music, EDM, all that fun stuff. So, without ado, let's get on to the first thing, which is going to be our new releases. And I want to give a quick shout out to the WFCS 107.7 crew for allowing me to have this opportunity. This first song is a workout, definitely. It is a viral song that happened over the summer about vegetables. And if you know the dance, get up and dance with me. This is going to be Edo Pickles by Come Amane.

Sorry, technical difficulties, but we're up and running now. I apologize for that. Chords were mixed up. But this is Edo Pickles by Kone Amane for first up.

0: Hello, hello. Welcome back. Sorry that I went past the four songs. I played a Vocaloid song for you. It's a little intro. That was by the creator Rowaka, who unfortunately did pass away in 2019. But his songs will forever live in all of our Vocaloid fan hearts. And for these next few songs, I'm going to be playing a lot of different Vocaloid, a lot of different languages, so stay tuned for that. But first, we are going to do a quick PSA break, but don't touch that dial. We have more music coming soon.
1: Here's a fun fact for you. 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So don't do it, unless you're a chameleon.
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0: All right. Welcome back. Hope you enjoyed that PSA about chameleons. So, like I said, I have more Vocaloid music for all you guys. So, thank you for sticking around and listening. And enjoy. All right. Alrighty. Enjoy.

Hello, hello again. I'm sorry you have to hear my voice so much, but you are listening to 107.7 WFCS New Britain, Hartford, The Edge. And this is your host, J42, here to bring you some Vocaloid music, you know. But yeah, I'll stop talking again and let you listen to some more Vocaloid. My apologies. Love y'all.

0: Hello, hello, everyone. I hope you've been enjoying what's been happening so far. I just have another quick PSA for you guys, and then right after that, we'll get back into some more music, so stay tuned.
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0: All right, all right. Welcome back to Tunes For You with J42. And I am your host, J42. Sorry, that is a student center announcement that they're closing soon. I apologize for that. Right up next, we have Bad Apple, which is a very, very famous song throughout many, many fans of many different medias. So here is the Bad Apple Seikai version featuring Hatsune Miku and Night Court at 2500.

Hello, everyone. That is the last song that I have set here for you guys today. I am ending a little bit early, but that is just two reasons outside of what I control. But yeah, I hope you guys really liked my set list today. I really tried to, you know, start off well with a good show at first. And yeah, I mean, I hope you guys have a great day. If you were interested in what I had to say and what I was playing for you guys today, definitely tune in 4 to 5 next Sunday. I'll be here every week. And if I'm not, I'm sorry, but I try to make it every single week. So yeah, I love you guys. And remember, you're listening to 107.7 WFCS, New Brighton, Hartford, The Edge. Stay safe out there, and yeah, have a great school week.

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0: drug of them all.
1: Yeah. 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

0: We were rolling down this road in
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3: Some thoughts from John Cleese.
4: 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The answer is quite a lot. America's philosophers are at work in corporations, labor unions, medical centers and hospices, and of course every day they provoke thinking at thousands of colleges, universities and high schools. Wherever they are, philosophers can ask questions that might just make your life richer and more fulfilling. So, do be careful of those falling trees, won't you? Unless, of course, you're not there.
3: A message from the Philosophers of America, celebrating 100 years of thought.

From top shape to become entertaining. I'm sharing everything to strangers, living unacquainted. Yeah, probably should've waited until we find out where we wanna take it.

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1: Adderall, Adderall, Adderall.
0: Everybody claiming they go with the get the sheet.
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2: All right. Hello, guys. You are listening to 107.7 WFCS New Britain Hartford, The Edge. This is my first show DJing, guys. So welcome to the show. This is DJ Key. So first we're going to get a little bit of some music going on. We're going to get some Orbiter by Noah Kahan starting us off. So we're getting like some fall slash rainy weather vibes, so let's get started. Yes, all right, let's do this.
3: Check it out, you got me mesmerized. With your black hair and your fat ass thighs. Street poetry is my everyday.
2: But you guys, we're having stop
3: when you drop my weight. If I was working at the club, you would not pay. Ayo, my man Fife Diggy, he got something.
2: We're having

All right, I don't really know what's going on. I'm having some difficulties, so we're trying to figure this out. Please hold on for a little bit while we figure this out. Yeah, lovely.

0: I don't know what's going on, so hold up.
1: Lovely.
0: We're just gonna see if we can play this. I don't know what's going on. Let me see.

Let's see. Oh, this might work.

0: That was Light in the Painting by Mazelik Alpine. Now we're going to get right into a PSA, and then I'll bring you into some Not to Noah Khan, to some Conan Gray, because I feel like any rainy day could not be complete without like some Conan Gray. So let's get into the PSA, and then Conan Gray coming up.
1: Today we decided to walk to school. The light counted. Today we decided to walk to school. The light counted. 15, 14,
2: 31, I mean 13.
1: We took a left on Carroll Street. Danny's smart, but he gets distracted. I realized he forgot his homework. I hope he doesn't have another bad day at school.
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0: All right, now let's get in to some Vodka Cranberry by Conan Gray. Let's do it.

0: All right. That was some somber for you. And next we're going to go into some Olivia Rodrigo, who just finished a tour in Hartford last night. So that was cool. I know a few people who went. Shout out them. Shout out Olivia for hosting a good tour. Once again, you're listening to 107.7 WFCF, FCS, New Britain, Hartford, The Edge. We're going to go ahead, play another PSA, and then get back into the music because I'm so excited for you guys to hear the rest of my set that I have tonight. I picked out some good songs. So, yeah, let's get into the PSA.
1: Keyboard Cat, Hamilton the Pug, and Toast Meets World. These are some

All right, that was Drag Path by 21 Pilots, and I've been like obsessing over that song recently, so I'm so glad I was able to, you know, make you guys hopefully obsess over it too. Next, we have a very special song to me. This song is actually by a newer artist. Well, she's not newer, but she's up and coming, and I actually have the pleasure to know her and have had, you know, dinner with her and get to meet her, and she's such a lovely person, so I'm so excited to share this person with you. This is Hannah Hill. This song is called Dog in Your Purse, but you guys should definitely go check her, go check out Orange Colored Evenings, I believe it is. I forget the title exactly, but that is her new song, and it's really good. I listened to it, like, it literally just came out. But here's Dog in Your Purse by Hannah Hill, and I hope you love her as much as I do.

All right. That was Funeral by Phoebe Bridgers, who also was just on tour, and I also know people who went to see her, so shout out. Next, we are getting into our last two final songs, which is so sad because I've had such a blast with you guys today. So yeah, our last two songs just, you know, release Feel Like a Rainy Day, which is our theme for the day, you know. So yeah, now, you know, last two, got 8 minutes left together, and I think this is going to be the best 8 minutes of my life. So, all right, I'm ready for you guys to hear Sparks by Coldplay, and finally, we'll finish it out with Video Games by Lana Del Rey. Let's get started.

All right, that's the end of my set. So thank you guys so much for tuning in to DJ Key at 107.7 WFCS, New Britain, Hartford, The Edge. Good night to all of you guys. Thank you for listening. And we will see you next Sunday. Bye.

like a night sky. Right now, come on, baby, bust it open. Right now, throw it cash, all I want it. Right now, all the fans.